0: thunderstorm warning for northern Fayette County until 7:45 p.m. At 6:59 p.m., a severe thunderstorm was located 6 miles north of Van Buren'sburg, or 12 miles south of Nokomis, moving east at 40 miles per hour. Expected hazards include 60 miles per hour wind gusts and half-dollar size hail. This is a radar-indicated threat. The following impacts are expected: hail damage, expect wind damage to roofs, siding, and trees. Locations impacted include Bingham, Bale City, Ramsey, Avena, Wright's Corner, and St. Elmo. This includes the following state parks: Ramsey Lake State Recreation Area. This includes Interstate 70 in Illinois near Exit 76. Seek shelter inside a well-built structure and stay away from windows. The storm is capable of producing damaging winds and large hail.
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0: The National Weather Service in Chicago has issued a severe thunderstorm warning for southwestern Will County in northeastern Illinois until 7:45 p.m. At 6:59 p.m., a severe thunderstorm was located over Shanahan, moving east at 25 miles per hour. Hazard, 60 miles per hour wind gusts and quarter-size hail. Source, radar indicated. Impact, hail damage to vehicles is expected. Expect wind damage to roofs, siding, and trees. Locations impacted include Joliet, Shanahan, Minooka, Wilmington, Manhattan, Elwood, Wilton Center, and Cimarron. For your protection, move to an interior room on the lowest floor of a building.
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0: The National Weather Service in Chicago has issued a severe thunderstorm warning for southern Kendall County in northeastern Illinois, northeastern LaSalle County in north central Illinois, Grundy County in northeastern Illinois, until 8 p.m. At 7:13 p.m., a severe thunderstorm was located near Ottawa, moving east at 45 miles per hour. Hazard, 60 miles per hour wind gusts and penny-size hail. Source, radar indicated. Impact, expects damage to roofs, siding, and trees. Locations impacted include Joliet, Ottawa, Morris, Shanahan, Minooka, Coal City, Marseilles, Diamond, Seneca, Serena, Mazan, Braceville, Natlade, Godley, Dayton, Carbon Hill, Lisbon, Platteville, Wedren, and Norway. 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

National Weather Service in Lincoln has issued a severe thunderstorm warning for northwestern Fulton County, Knox County, until 8 p.m. At 7:19 p.m., severe thunderstorms were located along a line extending from near Rio to 6 miles west of Galesburg to Kirkwood, moving east at 35 miles per hour. Expected hazards include 60 miles per hour wind gusts and quarter-size hail. This is a radar-indicated threat. The following impacts are expected. Hail damage to vehicles is expected. Expect wind damage to roofs, siding, and trees. Severe thunderstorms will be near Galesburg, Watonga, Oneida, and Henderson around 7:25 p.m. Knoxville around 7:30 p.m. Victoria around 7:35 p.m. Other locations in the path of these severe thunderstorms include Abingdon. This includes Interstate 74 between mile markers 34 and 65,

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0: The National Weather Service in Lincoln has issued a severe thunderstorm warning for northwestern Marshall County in central Illinois, Stark County in north central Illinois, east central Knox County in west central Illinois, northwestern Peoria County in central Illinois, until 8:15 p.m. At 7:42 p.m., severe thunderstorms were located along a line extending from near Lafayette to near Victoria to near Knoxville, moving east at 45 miles per hour. Hazard, 60 miles per hour wind gusts and quarter-size hail. Source, radar indicated. Impact, hail damage to vehicles is expected. Expect wind damage to roofs, siding, and trees. Severe thunderstorms will be near Williamsfield, Lafayette, and Elmore around 7:45 p.m. Tulane and Laura around 7:50 p.m. Wyoming around 7:55 p.m. Elmwood, Princeville, and Brimfield around 8 p.m. Other locations in the path of these severe thunderstorms include Dunlap. This includes Interstate 74 between mile marker 66 and 85. For your protection, move to an interior room on the lowest floor of a building.
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0: Service in northern Indiana has issued a severe thunderstorm warning for Berrien County in southwestern Michigan until 9:30 p.m. Eastern Daylight Time. At 8:49 p.m. Eastern Daylight Time, a severe thunderstorm was located near New Buffalo, or 12 miles northeast of Michigan City, moving east at 40 miles per hour. Hazard, 60 miles per hour wind gusts. Source, radar indicated. Impact, expect damage to roof, siding, and trees. This severe thunderstorm will be near Bridgman around 9 p.m. Eastern Daylight Time. Buchanan around 9:15 p.m. Eastern Daylight Time. Niles around 9:20 p.m. Eastern Daylight Time. Other locations impacted by the severe thunderstorm include Union Pier, Grand Beach, Glendora, New Troy, Harbert, Bertrand, Sawyer, Turner Shores, Dayton, and Michiana. This includes Interstate 94 in Michigan between mile marker 0 and 22. For your protection, move to an interior room on the lowest floor of a building. Repeating, a severe thunderstorm warning has been issued until 9:30 p.m. Eastern Daylight Time for the following county, Berrien, Michigan.
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0: National Weather Service in Lincoln has issued a severe thunderstorm warning for southeastern Marshall County, northeastern Woodford County, until 8:30 p.m. At 7:59 p.m., a severe thunderstorm was located near Washburn, or 8 miles southeast of Lincoln, moving east at 45 miles per hour. Expected hazards include 60 miles per hour wind gusts and quarter-size hail. This is a radar-indicated threat. The following impacts are expected. Hail damage to vehicles is expected. Expect wind damage to roofs, siding, and trees. This severe thunderstorm will be near Toluca around 8:05 p.m. Redmond around 8:15 p.m. This includes Interstate 39 between mile markers 28 and 40.
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0: Weather Service in Pleasant Hill has issued a severe thunderstorm warning for southwestern Sheridan County, east central Carroll County, north central Saline County until 8:45 p.m. At 7:59 p.m., a severe thunderstorm was located near Bosworth, 47 miles northeast of Carrollton, moving east at 30 miles per hour. Expected hazards include 60 miles per hour wind gusts and quarter-size hail. This is a radar-indicated threat. The following impacts are expected. Hail damage to vehicles is expected. Expect wind damage to roofs, siding, and trees. Locations impacted include Carrollton, Slater, Brunswick, Catesville, Bosworth, Miami, DeWitt, and Dalton. For your protection, move to an interior room on the lowest floor of a building. Repeating, a severe thunderstorm warning has been issued until 8:45 p.m. for the following counties in Missouri, Carroll, Sheridan, and Saline.
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0: National Weather Service in Lincoln has issued a severe thunderstorm warning for North Central Christian County, East Central Sangamon County, Southern Piatt County, Central Macon County until 10 p.m. At 9:12 p.m., a severe thunderstorm was located over Niantic, or 12 miles west of Decatur, moving east at 60 miles per hour. Expected hazards include 60 miles per hour wind gusts and quarter-size hail. This is a radar-indicated threat. The following impacts are expected. Hail damage to vehicles is expected. Expect wind damage to roofs, siding, and trees. This severe thunderstorm will be near Decatur and Harristown around 9:20 p.m. Mount Zion, Long Creek, and Decatur Airport around 9:25 p.m. Other locations in the path of a severe thunderstorm include Bennett. This includes Interstate 72 between mile markers 119 and 150.
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0: National Weather Service in Pleasant Hill has issued a severe thunderstorm warning for northeastern Macon County until 9:45 p.m. At 9:20 p.m., a severe thunderstorm was located 8 miles northwest of Clarence, or 10 miles northeast of Macon, moving east at 35 miles per hour. Expected hazards include 60 miles per hour wind gusts and quarter-size hail. This is a radar-indicated threat. The following impacts are expected. Hail damage to vehicles is expected. Expect wind damage to roofs, siding, and trees. This severe thunderstorm will remain over mainly rural areas of northeastern Macon County. For your protection, move to an interior room on the lowest floor of a building. Repeating, a severe thunderstorm warning has been issued until 9:45 p.m. for the following county, Macon, Missouri.
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0: National Weather Service in Key West has issued a special marine warning for Florida Bay, including Barnes Sound, Blackwater Sound, and Buttonwood Sound. Hawk Channel from Ocean Reef to Craig Key out to the reef until 11 p.m. At 10:27 p.m., a strong thunderstorm with possible waterspouts was located over Twisty Mile, moving east at 10 knots. Hazard, waterspouts and wind gusts 34 knots or greater. Source, net. 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Expect wind gusts in excess of 34 knots, suddenly higher waves, frequent lightning, and heavy downpours. 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

0: National Weather Service in Lincoln has issued a severe thunderstorm warning for East Central Christian County, Northwestern Shelby County, South Central Macon County until 10:30 p.m. At 9:49 p.m., a severe thunderstorm was located over Taylorville, moving east at 45 miles per hour. Expected hazards include 60 miles per hour in gusts and quarter-size hail. This is a radar-indicated threat. The following impacts are expected. Hail damage to vehicles is expected. Expect wind damage to roofs, siding, and trees. This severe thunderstorm will be near, assumption around 10 p.m. More equal around 10:05 p.m.
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0: National Weather Service in Pleasant Hill has issued a severe thunderstorm warning for northeastern Sheridan County, southern Macon County, until 10:30 p.m. At 9:50 p.m., a severe thunderstorm was located over Callao, or 10 miles west of Macon, moving east at 30 miles per hour. Expected hazards include 60 miles per hour wind gusts and quarter-size hail. This is a radar-indicated threat. The following impacts are expected. Hail damage to vehicles is expected. Expect wind damage to roofs, siding, and trees. Locations impacted include Macon, Bevier, Callao, New Cambria, Ween, and Ixello. For your protection, move to an interior room on the lowest floor of a building. Repeating, a severe thunderstorm warning has been issued until 10:30 p.m. for the following counties in Missouri, Sheridan, and Macon.
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0: National Weather Service in Key West has issued a special marine warning for Hawk Channel and Straits of Florida from Ocean Reef to Cranky, out 20 Nautical Sound, Blackwater Sound, and Buttonwood Sound until 11:45 p.m. At 10:57 p.m., a strong thunderstorm was located over Cowpens Cut, moving east at 15 knots. Hazard, wind gusts 45 knots or greater. Source, National Weather Service meteorologist. Impact, expect wind gusts in excess of 45 knots, suddenly higher waves, frequent lightning, and heavy downpours. Locations in the warning include Buttonwood Sound, Dusenberry Creek, Skeeto Bank Light, French Ref, Blasters Reef Light, Grouper Creek, and Tarpon Basin. Boaters should seek safe harbor as quickly and as safely as possible. When downpours reduce visibility, slow down. Intense and continuous lightning is occurring with this storm. Stay low or go below. Lower VHF antenna, outriggers, fishing rods, and umbrellas.
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0: Weather Service in Key West has issued a special marine warning for Florida Bay, including Barnes Sound, Blackwater Sound, and Buttonwood Sound, until 11:45 p.m. At 11:20 p.m., a strong thunderstorm with possible waterspouts was located over Bob Allen Keys, moving east at 5 knots. Hazard, waterspouts and wind gusts 34 knots or greater. Source, National Weather Service meteorologist. Impact, waterspouts can quickly form and capsize boats, cause considerable damage to vessels and create suddenly higher waves. Expect wind gusts in excess of 34 knots, suddenly higher waves, frequent lightning, and heavy downpours. Locations in the warning include Steamboat Channel, Bob Allen Keys, Cotton Key, and Twin Keys. Boaters should seek safe harbor as quickly and as safely as possible. When downpours reduce visibility, slow down. Thunderstorms can produce sudden waterspouts. Waterspouts can easily overturn boats and create locally hazardous seas. Seek safe harbor immediately.
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0: National Weather Service in Beacon has issued a severe thunderstorm warning for northeastern Menard County, northwestern Logan County, southeastern Mason County, until 11 p.m. At 10:23 p.m., severe thunderstorms were located east of Mason City to near Ethan, moving east at 35 miles per hour. Expected hazards include 60 miles per hour wind gusts and quarter-size hail. This is a radar-indicated threat. The following impacts are expected. Hail damage to vehicles is expected. Expect wind damage to roofs, siding, and trees. Severe thunderstorms will be near Mason City, Greenview, Emden, and New Holland around 10:30 p.m. Middletown and Hartsburg around 10:35 p.m. Lincoln around 10:40 p.m. This includes the following highways: Interstate 155 between mile markers 0 and 10, Interstate 55 between mile markers 124 and 129.
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0: The National Weather Service in Lincoln has issued a severe thunderstorm warning for Central Moultrie County until 11 p.m. At 10:25 p.m., a severe thunderstorm was located over Bethany, or 7 miles west of Sullivan, moving east at 40 miles per hour. Expected hazards include 60 miles per hour wind gusts and quarter-size hail. This is a radar-indicated threat. The following impacts are expected. Hail damage to vehicles is expected. Expect wind damage to roofs, siding, and trees. This severe thunderstorm will be near Sullivan around 10:30 p.m.
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0: The National Weather Service in Lincoln has issued a severe thunderstorm warning for southeastern Logan County, western Owyt County, southwestern McLean County, northwestern Macon County, until 11:30 p.m. At 10:43 p.m., a severe thunderstorm was located over Lincoln, moving east at 40 miles per hour. Expected hazards include 60 miles per hour wind gusts and half-dollar size hail. This is a radar-indicated threat. The following impacts are expected. Hail damage to vehicles is expected. Exiting, entries. This severe thunderstorm will be near Beeson around 10:55 p.m. Kenny and Chestnut around 11 p.m. This includes Interstate 55 between mile markers 116 and 123, and between mile markers 130 and 142.
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0: National Weather Service has issued a severe thunderstorm warning for southeastern Cowley County until 11:30 p.m. At 10:42 p.m., a severe thunderstorm was located 6 miles west of Dexter, or 10 miles southeast of Winfield, moving east at 25 miles per hour. You can expect quarter-size hail. The warning was based on radar indications. The following impacts are expected. Damage to vehicles is expected. Locations impacted include Dexter.
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Service in Lincoln has issued a severe thunderstorm warning for southeastern Logan County in central Illinois, western DeWitt County in central Illinois, southwestern McLean County in central Illinois, northwestern Macon County in central Illinois, until 11:30 p.m. At 10:43 p.m., a severe thunderstorm was located over Lincoln, moving east at 40 miles per hour. Hazard, 60 miles per hour wind gusts and half-dollar size hail. Source, radar indicated. Impact, hail damage to vehicles is expected. Expect wind damage to roofs, siding, and trees. This severe thunderstorm will be near Beeson around 10:55 p.m. Kenny and Chestnut around 11 p.m. This includes Interstate 55 between mile markers 116 and 123, and between mile markers 130 and 100.

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0: National Weather Service in Lincoln has issued a severe thunderstorm warning for southeastern Logan County, western Owyhee County, southwestern McLean County, northwestern Macon County, until 11:30 p.m. At 10:43 p.m., a severe thunderstorm was located over Lincoln, moving east at 40 miles per hour. Miles per hour in gusts and half-dollar size hail. This is a radar-indicated threat. The following impacts are expected. Hail damage to vehicles is expected. Expect wind damage to roofs, siding, and trees. This severe thunderstorm will be near Beeson around 10:55 p.m. Kenny and Chestnut around 11 p.m. This includes Interstate 55 between mile markers 116 and 123, and between mile markers 130 and 142.
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0: The National Weather Service in Pleasant Hill has issued a severe thunderstorm warning for northeastern Randolph County in north-central Missouri, southeastern Macon County in north-central Missouri, until 11 p.m. At 10:42 p.m., a severe thunderstorm was located 7 miles north of Cairo, or 8 miles south of Macon, moving east at 40 miles per hour. Expected hazards include 60 miles per hour wind gusts and quarter-size hail. This is a radar-indicated threat. The following impacts are expected. Hail damage to vehicles is expected. Expect wind damage to roofs, siding, and trees. Locations impacted include Jacksonville and Ixello. For your protection, move to an interior room on the lowest floor of a building.
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0: The National Weather Service in Pleasant Hill has issued a severe thunderstorm warning for northeastern Randolph County in north central Missouri, southeastern Macon County in north central Missouri, until 11 p.m. At 10:42 p.m., a severe thunderstorm was located 7 miles north of Cairo, or 8 miles south of Macon, moving east at 40 miles per hour. Expected hazards include 60 miles per hour wind gusts and quarter-size hail. This is a radar-indicated threat. The following impacts are expected. Hail damage to vehicles is expected. Expect wind damage to roofs, siding, and trees. Locations impacted include Jacksonville and Ixello. For your protection, move to an interior room on the lowest floor of a building.
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0: The National Weather Service in Lincoln has issued a severe thunderstorm warning for southeastern Menard County, northwestern Christian County, Sangamon County, eastern Morgan County, until midnight. At 11:31 p.m., severe thunderstorms were located along a line extending from near Cornwall to 6 miles northeast of New Berlinton near South Jacksonville. Moving southeast, expected hazards include our indicated threat. The following impacts are expected. Damage to vehicles is expected. Severe thunderstorms will be near Springfield, Alexander, Rochester, Riverton, New Berlin, Loamie, Franklin, Mechanicsburg, Woodson, and Dawson around 11:35 p.m. Chatham and Iliopolis around 11:40 p.m. Waverly around 11:45 p.m. Mount Auburn around 11:50 p.m. This includes the following highways: Interstate 55 between mile markers 83 and 111. Interstate 72 between mile markers 62 and 125.
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0: rivers in Detroit. Pontiac has issued a special marine warning for Detroit River, Lake St. Clair, Open Lake U South. Portion, Michigan waters of Lake Erie from Detroit River to North Cape, Michigan, until 2 a.m. At 12:42 a.m., showers were located along a line extending from 15 nautical miles northwest of the Ambassador Bridge to 7 nautical miles west of St. Clair Shores to Grosse Pointe, moving northeast at 40 knots. Hazard, wind gusts to 40 knots. Source, radar. Impact, small craft could be damaged and briefly higher winds and suddenly higher waves. Locations impacted include Gros Isle, Elizabeth Park Marina, Estrel Beach, Bowles Harbor of Refuge, Woodland Beach, Stony Point, Mount Clemens Harbor of Refuge, Monroe Harbor, St. Clair Flats Old Channel Light, Detroit River Light, North Cape, Belle Isle, the Ambassador Bridge, Grosse Pointe, Luna Pier, Wyandotte, Lake Erie Metro Park Harbor, Detroit Beach, Metro Beach Metro Park Marina, and St. Clair Shores. Move to safe harbor immediately as gusty winds and high waves are expected.
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0: The National Weather Service in Key West has issued a special marine warning for Straits of Florida from Ocean Reef to Crane Key out 60 nautical miles until 1:30 a.m. At 12:54 a.m., a waterspout was located 12 nautical miles southeast of Spiegel Grove, moving east at 10 knots. Hazard, wind gusts 34 knots or greater. Source, radar. Impact, expect wind gusts in excess of 34 knots, suddenly higher waves, frequent lightning, and heavy downpours. The waterspout will remain over mainly open waters. Prepare for wind gusts in excess of 34 knots, steep and fast building seas, frequent lightning, and blinding downpours. Stay low or go below, and make sure all on board are wearing life jackets.
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0: National Weather Service in Indianapolis has issued a severe thunderstorm warning for northern Marion County, southeastern Boone County, southern Hamilton County until 1:45 a.m. Eastern Daylight Time. At 1:02 a.m. Eastern Daylight Time, a severe thunderstorm was located over Zionsville, 413 miles northwest of Indianapolis, moving east at 50 miles per hour. Expected hazards include 60 miles per hour wind gusts and quarter-size hail. This is a radar-indicated threat. The following impacts are expected. Hail damage to vehicles is expected. Expect wind damage to roofs, siding, and trees. Locations impacted include Indianapolis, Carmel, Fishers, Noblesville, Lawrence, Zionsville, Westfield, Whitestown, Meridian Hills, Williams Creek, Castleton, and Geist Reservoir. This includes the following highways: Interstate 65 between mile markers 126 and 131. Interstate 69 between mile markers 200 and 212. For your protection, move to an interior room on the lowest floor of a building. Repeating, a severe thunderstorm warning has been issued until 1:45 a.m. Eastern Daylight Time for the following counties in Indiana, Boone, Hamilton, and Marion.
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0: The National Weather Service in Topeka has issued a severe thunderstorm warning for southern Osage County, Coffee County, southeastern Lyon County, until 1:15 a.m. At 12:49 a.m., severe thunderstorms were located along a line extending from 3 miles west of Osage City to nearly about to 5 miles northwest of Gridley, moving east at 35 miles per hour. Expected hazards include 60 miles per hour wind gusts and penny-sized hail. This is a radar-indicated threat. The following impacts are expected. Expect damage to roofs, siding, and trees. Locations impacted include Burlington, Lebo, Waverly, New Strawn, Melbourne, Hartford, Gridley, Neosho Rapids, Redding, Olivet, Beter Junction, John Redmond Reservoir, Melbourne Lake, and Leroy. This includes Interstate 35 between mile markers 136 and 165. For your protection, move to an interior route.
1: This emergency warning message has been broadcast for your safety. 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

0: This is a winter storm warning from the National Weather Service. For the following locations in Colorado, Fort Collins, Boulder and the western suburbs of Denver, Denver and Castle Rock. Winter storm warning in effect from 8 p.m. Tuesday to 3 p.m. Mountain Daylight Time Wednesday. What? Heavy snow expected. Total snow accumulations between 4 and 8 inches with locally up to 12 inches near the foothills and across the Palmer Divide. Where? Fort Collins, Boulder and the western suburbs of Denver, Denver, and Castle Rock. When? From 8 p.m. Tuesday to 3 p.m. Mountain Daylight Time Wednesday. The following impacts are expected. Heavy wet snow will accumulate on tree branches and power lines, possibly causing them to break and lead to power outages. Despite lesser accumulations on roadways, slick and hazardous conditions are still possible for the Wednesday morning commute. If you must travel, keep an extra flashlight, food, and water in your vehicle in case of an emergency. The latest road conditions for Colorado can be obtained by calling 511 or by going to www.cotrip.org.
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0: National Weather Service has issued a severe thunderstorm warning for northern Sedgwick County until 1:45 a.m. At 12:59 a.m., a severe thunderstorm was located over Mount Hope, moving east at 25 miles per hour. You can expect quarter-size hail. The warning was based on radar indications. The following impacts are expected. Damage to vehicles is expected. Locations impacted include Wichita, Park City, Valley Center, Bel Air, Mays, Sedgwick, Colwich, Mount Hope, Heechi, Andale, and Bentley. This includes Interstate 135 between mile markers 9 and 20.
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0: the National Weather Service in Key West has issued a special marine warning for Hawk Channel from Ocean Reef to west end of 7 Mile Bridge onto the reef. Bayside and Gulf Side from Craig Key to west end of 7 Mile Bridge. Florida Bay including Barnes Sound, Blackwater Sound, and Buttonwood Sound. Straits of Florida from Ocean Reef to Craig Key out 20 nautical miles until 3:30 a.m. At 2:32 a.m., a strong thunderstorm was located over Lignum Vitae Key, moving east at 15 knots. Hazard, wind gusts 34 knots or greater and small hail. Source, National Weather Service meteorologist. Impact, expect wind gusts in excess of 34 knots, suddenly higher waves, frequent lightning, and heavy downpours. Locations in the warning include Whale Harbor, Islamorada Hub, Twin Keys, Steamboat Channel, Cotton Key, Alligator Reef Light, and Hens and Chickens Light. Boaters should seek safe harbor as quickly and as safely as possible. When downpours reduce visibility, slow down.
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0: National Weather Service has issued a severe thunderstorm warning for northeastern Sedgwick County, southwestern Butler County, until 2:30 a.m. At 1:37 a.m., a severe thunderstorm was located near Wichita, moving east at 25 miles per hour. This warning replaces the previous severe thunderstorm warning. You can expect half-dollar size hail. The warning was based on radar indications. The following impacts are expected. Damage to vehicles is expected. Locations impacted include Wichita, Hanover, Park City, Valley Center, Bel Air, Rose Hill, Benton, Downtown Wichita, Heat Eye, Eastboro, East Wichita, Northeast Wichita, McConnell Air Force Base, Santa Fe Lake, Augusta Municipal Airport, and Jabara Airport. This includes the following highways: Interstate 135 between mile markers 3 and 15, Interstate 35 between mile markers 45 and 64.
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0: This is a test of the emergency alert system. This is only a test. This system was developed by broadcast and cable operators in voluntary cooperation with the Federal Emergency Management Agency, the Federal Communications Commission, and local authorities to keep you informed in the event of an emergency. If this had been an actual emergency, an official message would have followed the alert tone you heard at the start of this message. No action is required.
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0: National Weather Service has issued a severe thunderstorm warning for southeastern Butler County until 3:15 a.m. At 2:30 a.m., a severe thunderstorm was located over Augusta, moving east at 25 miles per hour. You can expect quarter-size hail. The warning was based on an emergency management report. At 2:27 a.m., quarter-sized hail was reported in Augusta. Damage to vehicles is expected. Locations impacted include Augusta, Leon, and Beaumont.
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0: 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If this had been an actual emergency, official messages would have followed the alert tone. 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

0: The civil authorities have issued a required monthly test for Lincoln OR, beginning at 11:55 a.m. and ending at 12:55 p.m. This is a coordinated monthly test of the emergency alert system for the communities of Lincoln County, Oregon, in cooperation with public safety, broadcasters, and cable operators. This system informs you of events that pose an immediate threat to your life, health, and property. If this had been an actual emergency, requiring immediate action or evacuation, an official message would follow the attention tones you just heard. This test will conclude in 5 seconds.
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0: Clark WA, beginning at 11:57 a.m. and ending at 1:57 p.m. This is a required weekly test of the emergency alert system issued by Clark Regional Emergency Services Agency.
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0: 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In the event of an emergency, this system would bring you important information. 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

0: 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In the event of an emergency, this system would bring you important information. The following tones will conclude this test.
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0: This is a coordinated monthly test of the emergency alert system through broadcast stations in the greater Portland-Vancouver area, including Clackamas, Columbia, Multnomah, and Washington counties in Oregon, and Clark County in Washington. 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If this had been an actual emergency, official information would have followed the alert tone. This test was originated by Multnomah County in Oregon. This concludes this test message.
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1: Robert Luna. I am speaking to you from the Los Angeles County Emergency Operations Center, where we manage the response to major emergencies. 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

0: This is an FCC required monthly test of the emergency alert system. 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
1: Beginning at 2 o'clock p.m. and ending at 3 o'clock p.m. This is a test. This is only a test of the emergency alert system in Washington State issued by the Washington State Emergency Operations Center. In the event of an emergency, this system would bring you important information. The following tones will conclude this test from the Washington State Emergency Operations Center.
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0: 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This is a test. This is a test. 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

0: 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The following tones will conclude this test.
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0: 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This test is now concluded.
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0: The civil authorities have issued a required monthly test for Lane OR, beginning at 4:49 p.m. and ending at 5:49 p.m. This is a coordinated monthly test of the emergency alert system, generated by the Lane County Sheriff's Office. If this had been an actual emergency, the tones would have been followed by official news and instructions. This concludes this test of the emergency alert system.
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0: is a test of the emergency alert system for the Inland Northwest region. In the event of an actual emergency, broadcasters would be bringing you important public safety information. The following tones conclude this test.
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0: The National Weather Service has issued Tornado Watch number 184, effective until midnight Central Daylight Time Wednesday. This watch includes the following counties in Arkansas: Jackson, Lawrence, and Woodruff. Remember, a tornado watch means the conditions are favorable for the development of severe weather, including tornadoes, large hail, and damaging winds in and close to the watch area. While severe weather may not be imminent, persons should remain alert for rapidly changing weather conditions and listen for later statements and possible warnings. Stay tuned to NOAA Weather Radio, commercial radio and television outlets, or internet sources for the latest severe weather information.
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